Alice Cooper, member of the Hollywood Vampires. They're putting out a live album before they do some touring. Alice Cooper and I'm 18. 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

0: This weekend, Lone Star 92.5 is celebrating America's 250th birthday and the rock that defined it. 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Aerosmith, Pearl Jam, Bon Jovi, Nirvana, The Eagles, Foo Fighters, Guns N' Roses, and many more. 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The All-American 250, right here this weekend. 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

American Bands all weekend. 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

0: This weekend, Lone Star 92.5 is celebrating America's 250th birthday and the rock that defined it. 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Aerosmith, Pearl Jam, Bon Jovi, Nirvana, The Eagles, Foo Fighters, Guns N' Roses, and many more. DFW's soundtrack for the holiday weekend. The All-American 250, right here this weekend. Happy 250th birthday, America. 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
1: The following is a best of show. 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
1: Chris, you got a mild out Subaru. Do you smoke pot?
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3: Subaru, it's not just for acid dealing, Grateful Dead and panic following potheads anymore. It's for Chris in Memphis, Tennessee. 2020 Outback base, 120,000 miles. She's got a dent on the side and a check engine light. Oh, gosh. 2020.
2: It's
3: $5,000?
2: A canister. Okay.
3: I'm thinking, hang on. Which one? It's an Outback?
2: Outback base model. Yeah. Non-turbo. It's claw.
3: Yeah.
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0: This weekend, Lone Star 92.5 is celebrating America's 250th birthday and the rock that defined it. 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The best rock ever recorded. Aerosmith, Pearl Jam, Bon Jovi, Nirvana, The Eagles, Foo Fighters, Guns N' Roses, and many more. DFW's soundtrack for the holiday weekend. The All-American 250, right here this weekend. Happy 250th birthday, America. 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